a tunnel that you follow to a tunnel of its own, down a hollow to a cavern where the sun has never shone, like a door that keeps revolving in a half-forgotten dream, or the ripples from a pebble someone tosses in a stream, like a clock whose hands are sweeping past the minutes of its face, and the world

that you said. 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Is the sound of distant drumming just the fingers of your hand? Pictures hanging in a hallway and the fragment of a song. Half remembered names and faces, but to whom did they belong? You knew that it was over. You were suddenly aware that the autumn

0: 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At the third stroke, it will be 10:03:50. At the third stroke, it will be 10:04, precisely.
1: 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Alegría de vivir.

0: but the sack outside again.
1: You know what I'm talking about.
0: Just let me know if you wanna go to that whole mile on the ring.

time. But the second side of the game. And you know what I'm talking about. Just let me know if you wanna go to that whole mile on the ring.